We are all in for the cash just a week after we stopped. Now we're going to up the ante because it's not about $1,000 with each Cooper this time. Oh, no, more than double. I'll explain everything. Two songs away. Classic Sabbath is on 94 Rock.

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See you Monday, 3 on New Mexico's Real Rock. Hope you have a fantastic weekend, man. It's 94 Rock.

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0: 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I will play Metallica for you in less than 15 minutes on 94 Rock. 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

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So you just got to call around or just go bar hopping. 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

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Guaranteed human.

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If you hear your name, you got some free gas money.

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I guess this weekend we're going to see a rare blue micro moon. 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

0: Hey, we're hanging till midnight, so keep the request coming. I just got this one.
1: 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I was wondering if you can play any Green Day song.
0: Sure. Yeah, I'll play Green Day, Boulevard of Broken Dreams in 11 minutes from now. 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

Alice in Chains. Zeppelin. Metallica. 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

possibly a fun excuse to have a little bar crawl this weekend. Blue Moon, for the first time, is going to live up to their namesake and dye their beer bright blue, but it's this weekend only, but over 30 markets nationwide. They for sure don't skip over us, but they didn't list any of the specific bars. Ooh, I wonder if you can go on their website. 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Also, bar hopping aimlessly is also kind of fun. 94 Rock New Mexico's

just a reminder that Monday we begin our 250K USA giveaway, which means in honor of America turning 250 this July 4th, we're celebrating by giving away $2,500 four times a day, each weekday through July 3rd. 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

They say the only guarantees in life are death and taxes. 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

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Guaranteed human.

They say the only guarantees in life are death and taxes. But what about when you have two lines to choose from? As soon as you choose one, guaranteed the other line moves faster. Oh, and of course, 94 Rock. Because we are guaranteed human.

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Let me say one word, wiener. All right, tell you how you can watch it next. Tom Petty now, 94 Rock.

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0: Flying high again, it's Ozzy 94 Rock, New Mexico's real rock. Got a beautiful weekend lined up, 63 outside now, going up to 85 sunny today. Sunny and 90 tomorrow, we'll hit 93 on Monday. Those temps right about what we should be this time of year. And then look at this, 50% chance of thunderstorms Tuesday night, and into Wednesday. I love it. Helps for the drought, also keeps the fires at bay. Nice. And hope it helps those guys down at that Seven Cabins fire down near Ruidoso. I just feel terrible about that whole situation. All right, let's get back. Chili Peppers coming up. AC/DC also on the way.
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But what about when you throw away a food box? 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

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I'll tell you what's going on. All right, that's coming up. 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

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Guaranteed human.

0: So you say you don't have the cash to do a summer vacation this year? Tell you what, we're going to fix that. Starting Monday morning at 8 with the 94 Rock Morning Show, it is the 250K USA giveaway. $250,000 going to be given away over a little over a month. We're going to do it four times every single weekday. You can take that money, do an awesome vacation. Take the kids to Disneyland. Go to a great national park. I did that for my birthday last year. Glacier National Park was awesome. I love Montana. I'd do that again in a heartbeat. All right, here's how it works. You listen for the keywords 8, 11, 1, and 5. You'll get them right around the top of the hour, each one of those hours, Monday through Friday. You enter the word at 94rock.com. The people call you back, say you won. It's just that simple. And the more times you enter, the more hours you enter, the better chance of winning, of course. All right, starts Monday right here on 94 Rock.
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So it was a big weekend last weekend with Memorial Day. Did you violate the unwritten rules of a backyard party or barbecue? 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All right, what those are next. 94 Rock.

They say the only guarantees in life are death and taxes. 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

They say the only guarantees in life are death and taxes. But no matter how much you shake the mustard, you're guaranteed to get a little squirt of that mustard water on your hot dog. Ugh. Oh, and of course, Nutty 4 Rock, because we are guaranteed human.

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Guaranteed human.

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1: 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There's Mother from Pink Floyd. If you missed anything on the morning show, you can always catch it at your convenience. 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And start from there.
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